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2: Taking a look at our Copper weather for Butte and southwestern Montana. Throughout the night, chance of showers and thunderstorms with cloudy skies and a low at 49. For our Thursday, sunny with a high reaching 84 with gusty winds. By tomorrow night, we'll drop to 49 with clear skies and move into our Friday with more sunshine in the forecast. Some wind with a high at 86 degrees. 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Scott Perini in studio with the music we've lived our lives to, with a spotlight tonight shining down on some rock and roll remakes of the 1970s. 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got the rock and roll remix in the spotlight tonight. And what do I mean by that? Well, I mean hits just like this, originally brought into popularity by the Marvelettes. Here are the Carpenters with Please, Mr.

0: In time, it was the summertime in 1961 when the Marvelettes brought it into popularity. And then, what do you know, 14 years later, 1975 came along and the Carpenters brought it all the way up to number one. And please, Mr. Postman, we've got the rock and roll remix in our spotlight tonight. And along the way, meteorologist Jeff Womack will also be dropping in with looking at the weather for Butte and southwestern Montana. Keep it here, Copper 94 with your classics.
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0: 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And I've got for you now a song that dates all the way back to 1963. It was written and first performed by Sam Cooke. But a lot of people associate the song with a 1974 release that, well, saw Cat Stevens have a big hit with Another Saturday Night. Copper 94 with your Classics Hour. And tonight, it's the rock and roll remakes.

0: You know, every now and then I think you might like to hear something from us. Nice and easy. But there's just one thing, you see. We never ever do nothing nice and easy. We always do it nice and rough. But we're gonna take the beginning of this song and do it easy. But then we're gonna do the finish rough. The way we do Proud Mary. And keep rolling on the river. 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

94 with Ike and Tina Turner adding their special touch to the Creedence Clearwater Revival favorite, Proud Mary. And, of course, their version taking us back to 1971. 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And in 1975, John Lennon added his magical touch to the hit song, Copper 94, with your Classics Hour.

0: Copper 94 with us on the dates back to 1964 from America's band, the Beach Boys. It's BJ Thomas with his 1977 rendition of Don't Worry Baby. And tonight we've got more of those rock and roll remakes in our profile, and we're going to get right back to the music after this here at Copper 94's Classics Hour.
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1: 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And it was the fall of 1960 when the brothers Everly, Don and Phil recorded a song called Love Hurts, but we most associated with a 1974 remake from the Scottish hard rock group Nazareth. Here is Love Hurts. Copper 94's Classics.

0: 94 with the Classics Hour tonight, looking back and remembering some of the rock and roll remakes of yesterday. The Electric Light Orchestra with a 1973 release, Rollover Beethoven. Of course, that one originally brought into popularity by the legendary Chuck Berry in 1966. Talk about the golden age of rock and roll. We're going to get back to the classics and music in a moment. Right now, meteorologist Jeff Womack joins us with your Copper Weather Watch, brought to you by our friends at the Phillipsburg Businesses.
1: Clouds and a couple of storms, but they're going to clear out overnight tonight, and a cool front slides through, and that's ahead of a big round of heat that is going to build across the northwest. As we get into Friday, high pressure comes in quickly again behind that front, and that is going to start things cooking up, and then at the upper levels, we're going to have that ridge build in here, and that's going to give us a sizzling weekend both Saturday and Sunday. With the high over us and a cold front overhead, it's going to be a little breezy at times going into Sunday. We'll keep the heat around going into Monday with a good supply of sunshine, and that front that does slide through, and not much to it. A little bit of moisture finally trickles back in by Tuesday, and we'll have temperatures a little bit cooler going into Tuesday and midweek of next week, and we'll need it after the heat this weekend. I'll tell you where they're going to have record heat will be all across the Dakotas, the eastern half of our state, and all the way through Wyoming. As temperatures take off above 100 degrees late this weekend and going into early next week. Quick look around the country for tomorrow. Most of the storm activity along Colorado's Front Range into Kansas, Missouri, and then a train of rain up into Illinois and Indiana. Meantime, more hot temperatures for the desert southwest through California. We'll get our taste of that heat. We'll check out the forecast details for you next.
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1: Clearing skies tonight, will be down to 51 here at Anaconda. Now, as we get ready for Thursday, we'll have a good supply of sunshine and mid-80s, upper 80s coming back to us on Friday. Then, oh, the mid-90s in store throughout this weekend. Maybe a few high clouds, but that's about it. And with that direct sunshine, it won't take long to really roast. And temperature is pretty warm in the morning, too, as we'll start things out in the 60s. We'll keep low 90s around until Monday next week. And then a little chance of showers comes back in on Tuesday, and that'll cool us down back into the upper 80s. And then for Deer Lodge, 51 clearing skies tonight, 83 for Thursday. That's going to be our perfect in-between day before we go back into those upper 80s on Friday, mid-90s Saturday and Sunday, and then low 90s, not much heat relief into Monday, but we'll get a little bit by Tuesday next week as we have just a couple of spotty thunderstorms around the area and 88 late. Now for Whitehall, we are into the heat tomorrow after a low tonight of 54, 90 for our high, low 90s on Friday, and then we are up to the upper 90s on Saturday. Triple-digit territory, looking like that's going to be the deal Sunday for us. And then on Monday, we're still in the upper 90s, mid-90s by Tuesday next week. Here in Butte, clearing skies, 51 overnight tonight, sunshine and 83 for Thursday. We'll be in the mid-80s.
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0: Jeff Womack, and with the weather again brought to you by the Phillipsburg Businesses. As we're back to our Classics Hour tonight, highlighting some of the rock and roll remakes from yesteryear. And I've got for you now a song that many of you may remember from the Motown group, The Temptations. They recorded a version in 1964. Then it became a hit all over again in the summertime of 1978 for the Delta Lady herself, Rita Coolidge. It's the way you do the things you do.

0: Copper 94 with your Classics Hour, remembering the past with the music. That is rock and roll music from the Beach Boys, taking us back to the year of Red, White, and Blue. Yes, it was America's bicentennial summertime that year. That song was rising in popularity, and many people may remember it because it not only was written and recorded by the legendary Chuck Berry in 1957, but has gone down as one of the top rock and roll recordings. Right now, we're stepping away from our Classics Hour, and we'll be back with more music in just a moment.
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0: 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We're highlighting some great rock and roll remakes of the 1970s. And I've got for you now one that dates back to 1965 from America's band, The Beach Boys. And in 1975, with a little assistance from Brian Wilson on backup vocals, Johnny Rivers had a hit with a do. Here's Help Me Rhonda. 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

94, Linda Ronstadt and When Will I Be Loved, 1975, the year on that favorite, originally a hit in 1964, the Everly Brothers. And in April of 1963, this song came on the music surveys by the Crystals, and then again in 1977 by teen sensation Sean Cassidy. Copper 94's Classics Hour with the Do Run Run.

Well, that song many of you may associate with Bert Sugarman's The Midnight Special television show from back in the 1970s. It was a hit for Johnny Rivers, among many others. Creedence Clearwater Revival with their 1970 hit, It's The Midnight Special. Copper 94 wrapping up our Classics Hour with our rock and roll remakes in the profile, and we're going to wave goodbye here in just a moment.

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0: And we're back, Copper 94, wrapping up our Classics Hour, and our salute to, the great hits that helped to make up the rock and roll remix of the 1970s, and tonight's show, just a fillet, if you will, of the many that are out there. This next record I have for you dates, originally all the way back to 1967, when it hit number one for the Monkees, and then along came the year of 1979, and it was once again back on the radio and back in our everyday lives. Save one of the best for last, and that little Canadian snowbird herself, the always lovely Anne Murray. Here's Daydream Believer.

0: We always use a little good time music like that in our everyday lives. Copper 94's Classics Hour, and Murray helping us to wrap up the night time. And you know what? That's going to do for tonight's show, and I thank you for taking the time for tuning in. 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

0: This is a special report from ABC News. I'm Dave Packer. Democrat Graham Plattner just announced he's withdrawing from Maine's U.S. Senate race. It comes after top Democrats and also independent Senator Bernie Sanders pulled their endorsements following a new sexual assault allegation, which he denies. But now Plattner says he's exiting the race. Plattner posted a video message moments ago.
1: It has placed an immense amount of weight on me as I think about what needs to happen now.
0: Plattner was slated to take on longtime Republican U.S. Senator Susan Collins in the general election in November. Maine's Democratic Party earlier today announced it voted to hold a convention if Plattner withdraws, so we expect that to now happen. The party is until July 27th to choose a replacement. Maine state law gives the party flexibility in deciding how to nominate a new candidate, and this seat crucial for Democrats' hopes to take back control of the Senate in the midterms. This is ABC News.
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7: Taking a look at our Copper Weather for Butte in southwestern Montana. Throughout the night, a chance of showers and thunderstorms with cloudy skies and a low at 49 for our Thursday. Sunny with a high reaching 84 with gusty winds. By tomorrow night, we'll drop to 49 with clear skies and move into our Friday with more sunshine in the forecast. Some wind with a high at

0: Cobra 94, welcoming you to 7 o'clock with the Counting Crows. It's Mr. Jones. Well, along the way, Billy Joel and Ella Langley. We've got some Ed Sheeran and George Michael in there as well. Kid Rock, Sister Hazel, mixing up the favorites from yesterday, today, and everything in between. It's what we do, and along the way, we'll share how you can be our next lucky winner in the Copper Toy Box and more. So keep it here. You've got the scooter in a Copper 94.
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Chopper 94 with one of my favorites from Billy Joel. It's The River of Dreams here on Butte in southwestern Montana's number one FM, where you can find the 40 biggest hits in the nation every Sunday, 10 a.m. to 2 p.m. with

0: 94, Duran Duran, and we're hungry like the wolf. 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

94, Ed Sheeran with those shivers. Well, I don't think we're going to be doing that anytime soon. I mean, temperatures in the high 80s, hitting the 90s by the weekend, just in time for the Folk Festival. Just remember to hydrate and limit your time in the sun. And, oh, also that thing called sunscreen. It's a plus. Copper 94 now with George Michael. Here's Father Figure as we are your one stop for the 1980s and more.

Copper 94 with Bruno Mars and Locked Out of Heaven. Well, I had said that happened to me a long time ago, but I'm still trying to, earn my halo. Copper 94 with the hits you asked for. Right now, John Mayer and No Such Thing. As we head into our nighttime, remember, Music on Main tomorrow at 6 to 9 p.m. Corner Park in Maine. Just Us going to be performing.

0: 94, Sister Hazel's All For You, as we're about ready to step into 8 o'clock. Time flies, as always, when you're having fun. Kid Rock and Sheryl Crow going to be stepping in here in just a moment. Real quickly, again, want to throw out there that your hometown station here, Copper 94, giving you chances to win and register for the $250 in Copper Crazy Cash that we give away not once, but twice a week. Selena Chavez, our latest winner from earlier today, and that means on Friday, another name going to be drawn. Then next week, another two. Then the following week, another two, and so on, all the way through the end of October. So now, remember, you can get drop into the Mead Lumber Company at 100 East of Front Street. 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
2: This is a special report from ABC News. I'm Dave Packer. Graham Plattner announcing tonight that he's suspending his campaign and will withdraw from the ballot in Maine's Senate race, one of the most closely watched in the country as Democrats seek to take back control of Congress. There have been calls for Plattner to step down amid a new allegation of sexual assault. Plattner releasing a video statement.
3: I know that some will think it's an admission of guilt, and it most certainly is not. We're not doing it because of the allegations. We're doing it because of the structures that are being taken away from us by those in power.
2: Plattner blamed the system.
3: We live in a political system that is not built for normal people. It is a system that is built structurally to make sure that movements like ours cannot flourish. That if they begin to succeed, they can be crushed.
2: Maine's Democratic Party intends to hold a convention to choose a new nominee to take on Republican Susan Collins. This is ABC News.
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8: Taking a look at our Copper weather for Butte in southwestern Montana. Throughout the night, chance of showers and thunderstorms with cloudy skies and a low at 49. For our Thursday, sunny with a high reaching 84 with gusty winds. By tomorrow night, we'll drop to 49 with clear skies and move into our Friday with more sunshine in the forecast. Some wind with a high at 86 degrees.

0: Robert 94 of the Vici. It's Wake Me Up. Believe me, I always am thinking about that as the alarm clock goes off. And can I see a show of hands out there? How many of you have like 8 different alarms set like myself? And yeah, you still continue to hit snooze. Copper 94 with the hits you asked for. Along the way, we've got Madonna, also the Backstreet Boys, music from Don Henley, Post Malone, and more. It's all your favorites all night right here where you've got the scooter sitting in. Copper 94.
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0: Copper 94 taking you back to the Sean Penn movie at close range. Madonna, it's Live to Tell here at Butte in southwestern Montana's number one FM, where we are the proud home of the Copper Toy Box and making listeners winners one week after another. And each week, two winners make their way to get $250 in Copper Crazy Cash as we celebrate 250 years of America. 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

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Well, how about music now from Seal and one of his biggest hit singles? It's The Kiss from a Rose. Copper 94 with the hits you asked for. 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

94, Morgan Wallen and Post Malone, and I had some help. 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It's the Boys of Summer.

Copper 94 with a son that actually was a rock and roll remake, would you believe it, from Joan Jett and the Blackhearts, and I Love Rock and Roll. Well, we're beginning our climb up to 9 o'clock. Stick around for the news, the weather, and more of Butte's best mix of music. 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

0: 94, the Human League. Don't You Want Me? Is well, I know you need a little 80s new wave to get you into the good time spirit of things. Well, our Wednesday about wrapped up and in the books. Hard, you know, the days are just flying by way too fast anymore. And then you think that by next week, the month will be halfway over with. But more importantly, remember tomorrow night at Just Us Music on Main, 6 to 9 p.m. Gear up and get ready for the fun. And speaking of that thing called fun, Butte Uptown going to be the hub and the center for the annual Montana Folk Festival. Going to be kicking off on Friday evening with the official opening ceremonies. And from there, the weekend of fun will commence. And we, of course, will have your roadmap to get you to where you're going. Copper 94.
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8: News, I'm Dave Packard. He still denies allegations of sexual assault, but tonight Graham Plattner has stepped down as the main Democratic U.S. Senate nominee. Plattner says this isn't an admission of guilt, but the allegations cut off his campaign support.
9: We are going to lose our ability to fundraise. We are going to lose our ability to access voter data. We are going to lose all of the things that any campaign needs on the basic level simply to function.
8: The U.S. launching new airstrikes on Iran. President Trump declaring the ceasefire is over after Iranian attacks on ships in the Strait and U.S. bases. In Houston,
10: ISIS never welcome here.
8: A march tonight after the ICE shooting death of an undocumented immigrant, Lorenzo Salgado Araujo, Tuesday, after a confrontation with ICE officers. ICE claims Araujo was using his car as a weapon. This is ABC News.
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7: 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Throughout the night, a chance of showers and thunderstorms with cloudy skies and a low at 49. For our Thursday, sunny with a high reaching 84 with gusty winds. By tomorrow night, we'll drop to 49 with clear skies and move into our Friday with more sunshine in the forecast. Some wind with a high at 80.

0: 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We're mixing up yesterday, today, and everything in between. It's what makes us fun and what makes us your hometown number 1 FM, where you've got the Scooter Scott Perini hanging out with you here just like every other weeknight to Copper 94.
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It's Justin Timberlake and Not a Bad Thing. Well, right now we're going to switch gears and wind back the hands of time to 1983 with Irene Cara and the number one Flashdance, Oh, What a Feeling.

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Well, of course you're Lonely No More. 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

94, Ed Sheeran, Thinking Out Loud. And believe me, I do that more times than I care to really admit. But I digress. Copper 94 with your classics. And, well, we've got the Copper Toy Box going on strong. We're collecting registrations. Selena Chavez, our latest winner. And that means Friday we're going to crown another winner. Next week, another two. And then from there, all the way through the end of October, two winners a week. And you'll have two opportunities to take home that prize package. So get signed up online, KOPR94.net, where you can view the rules and all the regulations, as well as registration locations. 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

Star 94, Glass Tiger, and Don't Forget Me When I'm Gone. I know I leave a lasting impression. What can I say? Well, from the past to the present now, Mr. Bruno Mars, and one of my favorites is I Just Might, taken from his album he released just earlier this year called The Romance.

0: Chopper 94 with Florida Georgia Line, BB Rexa on Meant to Be. And with that, we're about ready to step into 10 o'clock where Alex Warren will get us. Then we'll take a look at your weather. We'll look at the news for ABC. And we're going to keep the good times moving here on your Wednesday get together. Now, don't forget Copper 94 and the Copper Toy Box, urging you to get signed up for those registrations. 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The spirit of the Columbia Gardens Carousel announces the return of Children's Day this Thursday and every Thursday from noon to 6 p.m. throughout the summer. 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

0: Copper 94, Justin Bieber, the Kid Leroy, it's Stay. And yeah, we're going to do just that well into our Wednesday night. You've got the Scooter right along with you. And we've got the American authors, Denise Williams, Harry Styles, Sheryl Crow, James Arthur, and Ed Sheeran. We're making a party out of the fun here at Butte in southwestern Montana's number one hometown station. Keep it here, Copper 94. 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

the American authors with the best day of my life. Well, one of those best days could be the day that we call your name to go home a winner in the copper toy box like Selena Chavez. So that means, another winner on Friday, next week, and all the way through the end of October. Two winners a week, and you'll have two times to make it that winner's circle. So sign up online at KOPR94.net, then venture into Murdoch's Ranch and Home Supply at Butte and Anaconda. Also, Red Lion Sports and True Value Hardware here in the Mining City. And right now, the magic is Denise Williams.

Sheryl Crow, whatever makes you happy. Well, if there's one thing that makes me happy, it's music. The 80s, 90s, 2000s, hits of today, they all play here at Copper 94. And with that, James Arthur in the spotlight now, and Say You Won't Let Go.

0: Club Nouveau and Lean On Me. Well, we're about ready to bring in 11 o'clock, our final hour together here on a Wednesday. I mean, talk about time flying by a little too fast, but I guess that's what happens when you're having fun, right? Well, it's almost like I'm not even working. I just get paid to talk, so I guess it's a win-win. Hey, speaking of winning, you can do just that in the Copper Toy Box. We've got $250 in Copper Crazy Cash up for grabs, and two times a week, well, we draw two names to go home a winner, and the next one very well could be you, and if not, keep registering. Go out and get your name in when you stop in the likes of Thriftway Superstops. They've got six locations here in Butte, two in Anaconda, and one out in Whitehall. 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
2: It's that time of the year again. 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A lot of great music, a lot of great entertainment, and other fun things like the First People's Fashion Show, the First People's Market, and so much more. You can

0: 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So if you'd like to volunteer, go to MontanaFolkFestival.com. 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And one last thing, it's going to be a hot weekend. Make sure you drink plenty of water and bring some shade with you. And by the way, leave your pets at home. Dogs are not allowed on the festival grounds.
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0: little thing called heat waves, and I gotta say the temperature is going to be on the rise as we make our way into the next couple of days, especially into the weekend. Temperatures at around 92 to 93 degrees. We got the Montana Folk Festival, and well, just remember to hydrate, bring your umbrellas, and make sure you've got some shade and sunscreen. It's important too. There you go. There's my fatherly advice for the night. Scott Perini, Copper 94 is a scooter, keeping you company. We've got Hozier and the Police, also Maroon 5, and Rick Springfield on the way. So your favorites, well, they're always playing here within an arm's reach of Copper 94.
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It's Every Breath You Take. Well, together we're rolling right on into our late night. Hard to believe, but time flies as always when you're having fun. Cop 94 with Hozier and Too Sweet.

0: does. It's Marry You. And, well, one thing that you probably want to think about doing is adding another $250 to your pocket in Copper Crazy Cash. 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

Maroon 5 and Sunday Morning. Well, I don't know about you, but it always seems like Sunday arrives a little too fast. But then again, I look at how fast the days fly by, and the fact that we're 8 days into the month of July already just makes me scratch my head and go, how'd that happen? Right now, the Spin Doctors, it's Two Princes, Copper 94.

0: W94, Dr. Noah Drake, as many of you remember him, is Rick Springfield, Jesse's Girl. And yes, that one from the Working Class Dog. Still can remember that. Was it a Dalmatian or a donk on the front of the album cover? Always reminded me of Spuds McKenzie. There's a name you probably haven't thought of in a day or two, right? Well, with Leona Lewis on the way, we're going to step into our late night and early morning with Molly. And then I'll meet you back here tomorrow night with some July birthdays on our Copper Classics Hour. So with that, Scott Perini saying my good night here at Copper 94.
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0: Welcome to Thursday here on Copper 94. I'm Molly Peck. I'm going to be with you for a little while today. We're going to listen to some of our favorite artists and make our way to the morning right here on your hometown station.
1: When the day is gone and the night feels long, McDonald's is here to keep you going strong. 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It's great to stay up late at your local McDonald's. I'm

0: talking.
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0: That was the iconic Whitney Houston. And now we have some amazing artists to get us through this next half hour. No interruptions. Look like Mariah Carey and Taylor Swift are in there, so make sure you stay tuned on your hometown station.
1: 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It's great to stay up late at your local McDonald's. I'm

0: what day is Thursday? It's a National Sugar Cookie Day. Go ahead and celebrate. Get yourself some sugar cookies. Although I won't because I am not a fan of sugar cookies, but I do love some chocolate chip cookies. 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
1: 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I'm loving

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0: Don't forget that this weekend, actually starting tomorrow, the Montana Folk Fest is hitting Butte, Montana. It is everyone's favorite weekend of the year. I know everyone loves the music, and the Cold Polite Theater is hosting some after parties this year, and I'm sure they would love to see you there. The after parties start at 10:30 p.m., so go ahead, head on over after the Folk Fest. Miley Cyrus is waiting for you with Wrecking Ball after this on Copper.
1: 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I'm loving

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1: I'm Sherry Preston. The U.S. and Iran exchanging airstrikes overnight. The United States hitting what it says were military strikes. Iran targeting Gulf Coast countries, including Bahrain, home to the Navy's Fifth Fleet. Maine Senate Democrat Graham Plattner stepping aside in the Senate race. Here's ABC's Jay O'Brien.
2: Plattner had gone underground since a former girlfriend accused him of sexual assault, which he denies.
3: This is incredibly difficult because I know that some will think it's an admission of guilt, and it most certainly is not.
2: Now the Maine State Democratic Party accusing Plattner of essentially holding them hostage by demanding a say in who takes his place on the ballot.
1: The death toll from the Venezuelan earthquakes now stands at more than 3,800, but thousands are still missing. Bonnie Tyler, whose chart-topping Total Eclipse of the Heart has over a billion streams, has died. She was 75. She had been hospitalized in Portugal. This is ABC News.
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6: In the forecast, expect some showers and thunderstorms with partly cloudy skies and a low around 50 degrees. Throughout this Thursday, looks like we have sunny skies and a high near 85, low around 50. Friday is another sunny day, high near 85 degrees, low around 50.

0: That was the artist Petables Euphoria, and today is Thursday. We are in July, which means tonight we got some music on Main happening, and I know they would love to see you there. 6 p.m. at Main Street. There's going to be some live music, some food vendors, and lots of fun, so go ahead and head over there. And Michael Bublé is waiting for you with Haven't Met You Yet. 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
1: 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I'm loving it.

Patrick Swayze is a good way to bring my shift to an end here on Copper today. But don't worry, Ron will be waiting for you to spend the morning with, so make sure you stay tuned right here on your hometown station.

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2: News. I'm Sherry Preston. President Trump back at the White House following the NATO summit and declaration that the memorandum of understanding on the ceasefire with Iran is over. ABC's Martha Raddatz says it's unclear where things stand right now as the U.S. and Iran exchanged more airstrikes overnight.
3: What is clear is that this war that the president said would last 4 weeks is now in its fifth month, with strikes resuming, the ceasefire declared dead, no deal on eliminating Iran's nuclear program, and Iran continuing its threats, saying America still hasn't learned that bullying and breaking promises are no longer cost-free.
2: Maine Senate candidate Graham Plattner officially stepping aside in the race days after published allegations of sexual assault by a former girlfriend. He denies the accusations, but new revelations have left the Democrats now searching for another name to put on the ballot. Singer Bonnie Tyler has died at the age of 75. This is ABC News.
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8: Sunshine for your Thursday and a high of 84 degrees with west winds gusting as high as 18 miles an hour. Tonight, clear skies, 49, a light breeze out of the northwest. And then on Friday, sunshine's back, a high of 86, but afternoon winds again out of the west up to 18 miles an hour.

0: Well, good morning, and welcome to your Thursday here at Copper 94. I'm just thrilled that we get to hang out together to start up your Thursday, and it's going to be a great day with the music on Main tonight with Just Us, and of course, the Folk Fest starting up tomorrow night. And here's George with more details.
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0: Jumping back into the music of the Copper Flashback, taking you back to 1981 with a song written by Billy Withers and produced and sung by Grover Washington. Went up for a Grammy Award, won it for the Best R&B Song. Grover was also up for Male Vocalist of the Year and Song of the Year. Didn't win those, but is a Grammy Award winner on this Copper Flashback.

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11: Kind of cool for it to come through and kind of clear things out for us. And this is going to be the start of the heat coming our direction. The one thing that's changed since the last time we talked is a little bit of moisture tries to come in late Friday. So some pop-up more mountain thunderstorms than anything, but we could see a brief shower here around some of the valleys. Now, going into the weekend, we are still on tap for some hot numbers, some of the hottest numbers we've had this summer already. So the warm front pushes in, high pressure will be here, and then a stationary front's going to hold back any cool air that's off to the northwest on Sunday. So Sunday looking to be our hottest day. At some point on Monday, a cool front is going to slide in. That's going to open the door to a southerly flow of some moisture Tuesday and Wednesday. That'll do two things. Bring us in the chance of thunderstorms once again on Tuesday and Wednesday, and also bring us in some cooler temperatures. If we don't get some moisture then, probably about midweek, we'll still be looking at that, as things remain unsettled as we got a little dip in the storm track that's going to bring a few disturbances our direction about mid and late week. Let's take a look around the country. Strong to severe storms around the I-25 corridor into the Midwest, and a few across New England and parts of the Ohio River Valley. For us, we're clearing out, and the in-between is going to be today and tomorrow before we get the big heat this weekend. We'll check it out next.
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11: Anaconda, sunshine and 85 today. We'll be at 51 overnight tonight. Starting to see things warm up tomorrow. We'll be right near 90. Mid-90s both Saturday and Sunday. And then going into Monday, we'll top her off at 90. A little cooler on Tuesday with some showers, 87. Rain continues off and on Wednesday, and we'll have highs in the upper 80s once again. Now for Deer Lodge today, 82, 47 overnight tonight. Then the upper 80s come in Friday. Mid-90s for us this weekend. Then low 90s going into next week with some rain returning for us too as we get into Tuesday next week. Here in Whitehall, near 90 today. 55 overnight tonight. 92 before we're through on Friday, but then upper 90s. And then we're under an extreme heat watch for Sunday with temperatures topping out at 102. We'll cool down, though, going into Monday. We'll be at 94, and then low 90s for us Tuesday and Wednesday. Here in Butte, 83, 50 overnight tonight with upper 80s headed our way for Friday. Low 90s on Saturday. Our hottest day also coming on Sunday. We're going to top it off at 95. Upper 80s on Monday, and then some showers and mid-80s are back by Tuesday. Upper 80s again on Wednesday with a few thunderstorms. I'm meteorologist Jeff Womack. That's the KBOW Copper 94 weather.

0: Well, yesterday we took the breath away from one of our listeners to Copper 94. Selena Chavez was a winner of the $250 in the Copper Toy Box, and she just had a baby. So she said that money will come in very handy. So your chance to win is coming up Friday with Keith in the afternoon. 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
0: Well, I have to join with Justin Timberlake. I can't stop the feeling of excitement for Music on Main tonight and the Folk Festival for the weekend. 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

0: Well, that is my job, to wake you up before you go wherever you're going on this Thursday. And to help you get a good start, how about a shot of espresso? Coming up right after this timeout at Copper.
1: The legendary Goosetown softball tournament is back in Anaconda. 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Don't miss the Goosetown softball tournament in Washoe Park in Anaconda. A portion of the proceeds will benefit Anaconda's food bank.
2: Dive.
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4: 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USS Stang, 1977 to 1980. I've had the pleasure of meeting the captain and crew members of the USS Montana. Very qualified.
3: 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The respect is the same. 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

0: ABC News, I'm Sherry Preston. A new round of airstrikes in the Middle East as Iran and the U.S. escalate tensions once again.
1: The president now back in Washington, where it is unclear exactly where negotiations stand. But what is clear is that this war that the president said would last 4 weeks is now in its fifth month, with strikes resuming, the ceasefire declared dead, no deal on eliminating Iran's nuclear program, and Iran continuing its threats.
0: ABC's Martha Raddatz. President Trump flying the older Air Force One out of Turkey on Wednesday from the NATO summit. Sources say the Secret Service urged him not to take the new Air Force One back due to different security capabilities in that plane, which was a gift from Qatar. Graham Plattner pulling his name from the ballot in Maine in the Senate race. He released a video message last night continuing to deny sexual assault allegations leveled against him by a former girlfriend. This is ABC News.
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5: 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Hello, everybody. 7:02, and we're going to get it done with a look at your Montana news headlines, your Montana weather forecast for Southwest Montana, and a little later, your dang noise. 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
5: All right, looking at your Montana news headlines, Governor Greg Gianforte is backing a new effort to keep data centers from driving up Montana's power bills. We'll take a peek at that. And some excitement available this weekend at the Folk Festival. The Butte Chamber of Commerce selling a new puzzle for Christmas, which is designed to raise money for a new trolley for the chamber. We'll talk about that, and we'll see what else we have for you in the news. That all coming up at 7:25. Right now, 7:04, and it's time to check your copper forecast. And shining a light on the weather is Miss Kelly at Unique Lighting.
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5: Sunshine for your Thursday and a high of 84 degrees with west winds gusting as high as 18 miles an hour. Tonight, clear skies, 49, a light breeze out of the northwest. And then on Friday, sunshine's back, a high of 86, but afternoon winds again out of the west up to 18 miles an hour.

0: take a little hike with John Mayer around that wonderland. It's about 8 minutes after seven. Hello! Time for today's dang noise. Keith the engineer was in visiting with me, saying it's the same old, sunshiny start to a day. And I'm kind of liking it myself as we get ready to play today's dang noise. Your chance to play along and win here on Copper 94. So get ready. It's coming up after these words.
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0: Well, we're celebrating America as well here at Copper 94 and giving you a chance to win one of those 250th anniversary baseball caps during today's dang noise, along with another great prize package of a beverage from Zip Beverage, a ticket to the Washoe Theater, and an opportunity to win the Brighten Up Bouquet from Shulk's Posy Patch. With that said, let's get to Shulk's Posy Patch, where they remind you not only they have the great olive oil oils, vinaigrettes, seasoned spices, not only are they one of the top 10 best outlets for Olivelli in the entire nation. 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If it's a wedding, if it's an anniversary, maybe you're looking for that perfect bouquet just to say the right thing. They do it every time. Lady Di puts them together, and Shaka Khan, the delivery old man, delivers them. So get it done right with a hometown, locally owned business, Shulk's Posy Patch and the Olive Pit. 1644 Harrison Avenue, or you can call them at 406-782-1644. All right, let's get to today's dang noise. Playing for that pre-mentioned prize package today, and I'm going to go with caller number 5. Let's go with a handful, okay? Caller number 5, 406-494-7500. Caller number 5. Oh, somebody's already calling. I haven't even played the noise yet. That's got to be the Midge or Marvin. Marv never waits either. Anyway, 406-494-7500. Caller number 5. Tell me this dang noise. Yeah, you just heard it recently, huh? At least my take on it.

0: I knew it. I knew you. I know you. And I definitely know this character. Hello there, JD. How are you?
1: Good, how are you?
0: Good, good. You ready to play today's Dang Noise?
1: Sure am.
0: All right, you're playing for a chance to get that Brighten Up bouquet from Shulk's Posy Patch in the Olive Pit. You're also playing for the opportunity for the Liquid Death Beverage from Zip Beverage. I'm going to get you one of those 250th anniversary baseball caps, compliments of Copper 94. Honoring America's 250th, and I'm going to give you a ticket to the Washoe Theater. I know you only need one because there's nobody going to go with you. But anyway, I'm going to get you that as well. Okay?
1: Sounds good.
0: You got turn your radio down there in the background, would you, old man? Thank you. All right, now you got to tell me this dang noise. Oh, wait. What might that be?
1: Explosion? Fireworks?
0: You know, I'm going to give it to you because I was going to play with the idea that this is what it sounded like over the weekend here in Butte. It's actually a war zone. And I was at war with your uncle, and he was throwing grenades at me, and I was picking them up, pulling the pin, and throwing them back. Anyway. All right, I'll give it to you. It's a war zone, but that's what it sounded like in Butte, so it definitely made the fireworks sound, didn't it? All right, you got the win. You're in the drawing for the Brighten Up bouquet. Oh, incoming. Oh, there it is. Wow, that one blew up big.
1: Smacked the midge.
0: Yeah, they were shooting low, so they must have been aimed at the midge. Anyway, it's you're the winner chicken dinner. Congratulations.
1: Thank you so much.
0: You're welcome so much.
1: And have a wonderful day. Take care. Like a
0: small boat. I'm going to. Oh, this one for you, a fight song. Ocean. Yeah, you're like small boat on the ocean. Big waves. Probably from farts.

0: Oh, yeah, I'm waiting for Keith the engineer to fix the microphone in the studio. Yeah, my microphone keeps sagging and going limp on me. Got to keep holding it up. Anyway, we'll get it fixed. He went to get a screwdriver. Pray for me. All right, your Montana news coming up next.
1: Awkward time to ask this, but hey, did you download the trail map?
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1: Well, I don't trust my carrier that much.
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1: All right, everybody, jumping into your Montana news now on Copper 94, your news, a service of your Thriftway Superstop. So for Montana, there's one right around the corner from you, and they are a casino-free zone. Governor Greg Gianforte is backing a new effort to keep data centers from driving up Montana's power bills. This week, Gianforte announced Montana is signing on to the Ratepayer Protection Pledge, an initiative endorsed by President Trump. Several major technology companies like Amazon, Google, Meta, Microsoft, OpenAI, Oracle, and xAI first signed the pledge back in March. The pledge comes as data center development continues to grow, raising questions about how much new energy will be needed and who will pay for it. According to the pledge, data center developers will pay for new power generation and infrastructure needed to support their operations. A motley group of Republicans and GOP Central Committees has sued their state party over new rules regarding which candidates can and cannot call themselves Republican. Critics of those new rules said in the Tuesday court filing at the Montana Republican Party had overstepped state election laws when it enacted bylaws last month giving GOP leadership the power to remove duly elected precinct committee members who do not yield to the party's standards. Those bylaws also hobble fair elections, the plaintiffs argue, because GOP leaders can muddy the process by asserting that Republican candidates are fraudulent members and not truly members of the party, even though they claim to be. A day after the plaintiffs filed the complaint, District Court Judge Mike McMahon of Helena granted their motion to pause those new bylaws until further arguments can be made next Monday. The legal effort is a rebuke of the Montana Republican Party's direction under Chair Art Wittich, who rose to the top of the party last year on the premise that Republicans who engaged with Democrats at the legislature are unworthy to be called Republicans and carry the Republican brand. We'll wrap up your Montana news, but first a quick stop at the Thriftway Superstop.
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1: And finally, in your Montana news, John Amy is reporting on MTN KXLF News. It's summertime, of course, but Butte's getting an early Christmas present thanks to the Butte Silver Bow Chamber of Commerce. The Chamber of Commerce have come out with a new themed puzzle for the mining city, and the sale will help the city economically and help the chamber buy a new trolley. Artist Eric Dodley has gifted Butte a design for a new puzzle called Butte Christmas, featuring festive mining city landmarks. 2 years ago, the city commissioned Dowdle to do a puzzle called Butte America, and the chamber has sold 6,000 of those since. The chamber will use the proceeds again from this puzzle to help purchase a new trolley for its summertime tours. Dowdle has painted hundreds of similar cityscapes around the world, but he has a special affection for Butte. Having been here, he loves it. The puzzle will be sold at the upcoming Montana Folk Festival, July 10th through 12th, and it can be purchased at the Chamber and other locations around Butte. This year's Christmas puzzle also features many individuals and characters from the mining city, including your morning radio announcer here at Copper 94. Yeah, I don't know. I guess I needed some comic relief. Either way, it's pretty cool. I got a chance to see a picture of it. It's a dandy. All right, there you go. Your latest in Montana news. News this hour brought to you by your Thriftway Superstops. They're all over Montana. There's one right around the corner from you, and they are a casino-free zone. And

0: Now we are ready to head on over to the weather in detail with Mr. Jeff Womack. But first, we got to drill into this.
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2: Kind of cool for it to come through and kind of clear things out for us. And this is going to be the start of the heat coming our direction. The one thing that's changed since the last time we talked is a little bit of moisture tries to come in late Friday. So some pop-up, more mountain thunderstorms than anything, but we could see a brief shower here around some of the valleys. Now, going into the weekend, we are still on tap for some hot numbers, some of the hottest numbers we've had this summer already. So the warm front pushes in, high pressure will be here, and then a stationary front's going to hold back any cool air that's off to the northwest on Sunday. So Sunday looking to be our hottest day. At some point on Monday, a cool front is going to slide in. That's going to open the door to a southerly flow of some moisture Tuesday and Wednesday. That'll do two things. Bring us in the chance of thunderstorms once again on Tuesday and Wednesday, and also bring us in some cooler temperatures. If we don't get some moisture then, probably about midweek, we'll still be looking at that, as things remain unsettled as we got a little dip in the storm track that's going to bring a few disturbances our direction about mid and late week. Let's take a look around the country. Strong to severe storms around the I-25 corridor into the Midwest, and a few across New England and parts of the Ohio River Valley. For us, we're clearing out, and the in-between is going to be today and tomorrow before we get the big heat this weekend. We'll check it out next.
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2: Anaconda, sunshine and 85 today. We'll be at 51 overnight tonight. Starting to see things warm up tomorrow. We'll be right near 90. Mid-90s both Saturday and Sunday. And then going into Monday, we'll top her off at 90. A little cooler on Tuesday with some showers, 87. Rain continues off and on Wednesday, and we'll have highs in the upper 80s once again. Now for Deer Lodge today, 82, 47 overnight tonight. Then the upper 80s come in Friday. Mid-90s for us this weekend. Then low 90s going into next week with some rain returning for us too as we get into Tuesday of next week. Here in Whitehall, near 90 today, 55 overnight tonight, 92 before we're through on Friday, but then upper 90s. And then we're under an extreme heat watch for Sunday with temperatures topping out at 102. We'll cool down, though, going into Monday. We'll be at 94, and then low 90s for us Tuesday and Wednesday. Here in Butte, 83, 50 overnight tonight, with upper 80s headed our way for Friday. Low 90s on Saturday. Our hottest day also coming on Sunday. We're going to top it off at 95. Upper 80s on Monday, and then some showers and mid-80s are back by Tuesday. Upper 80s again on Wednesday with a few thunderstorms. I'm meteorologist Jeff Womack. That's the KBOW Copper 94 weather.
0: Well, thank you very much, Womie Mac, as it is another gorgeous start to a summer day here in southwestern Montana. Currently here on Dewey Boulevard, we are enjoying 52 degrees. It's also 52 at the Burt Mooney Airport, as plenty of sunshine to go around here in southwest Montana. Again, the warm spot, Boulder at 64. Wise River, yeah, you got it. You're the cool spot at 50. 53 in Deer Lodge. It's 50 in Drummond, matching Wise River. Whitehall this morning at 59 degrees. Looking around to Phillipsburg at 50 degrees. Ooh, it's cool in Phillipsburg right now. Tie it up with Drummond and Weisover at 50. Whitehall, you're at 59. Phillipsburg, I told you, at 50. Dillon at 56. And Anaconda at 56. Again on Dewey Boulevard, 52 degrees with plenty of sunshine. And that's how we kick off your Thursday morning, July 9th. And at 7:36, my friends, you are now up to date with your weather in detail. Look into the weekend ahead, brought to you by Miss Tammy at Sticks and Stones.
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0: All right, back into the music on your hometown station. That's a Keith Urban song as he crosses over from the country side of things to the pop charts. Oh, yeah. Oh, no, you'll think of me. Hopefully you are thinking of me and what I may play for you here on your morning. I sure am glad you're hanging out with us.

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0: All right, your time capsule on Copper 94 for this Thursday, July 9th, 190th day of 2026, 175 left in your year. Let's see, July 9th, 1868, the 14th Amendment to the U.S. Constitution was ratified. The Trump administration just tried to do away with it, but it didn't happen. It grants citizenship and equal protection under the laws to anyone born or naturalized in the United States, including formerly enslaved people. 1937, a fire at 20th Century Fox's storage facility in Little Ferry, New Jersey, destroyed most of the studio's silent films. 1943, during World War II, the Allies launched Operation Husky, which was the invasion of Sicily. 1944, during World War II, American forces secured Saipan as the last Japanese defenses fell, allowing the U.S. to put B-29 bombers on the island that could reach Tokyo. 1965, the Sonny and Cher single, I Got You, Babe, was released by Atco Records. 2004, a Senate Intelligence Committee. Is there such a thing as intelligence in the Senate? Anyway, moving on. They concluded that the CIA had provided unfounded assessments of the threat posed by Iraq that the Bush administration used to justify going to war with Iraq. The intelligence thing, still don't get it. Oh, birthdays, let's go there, I get back. Dean Koontz, he's a good author. Dean Koontz, the author, 81. Musician, TV personality, John Tesh, 74. Music executive, business person, Kevin O'Leary. Mr. Wonderful is 72. Actor Tom Hanks is 70. Actress Kelly McGillis, 69. Rock singer, Courtney Love, 62. Got to get that figured out. Actor Scott Grimes, 55. Actor, director Fred Savage is 50. Linda Park from Star Trek is 48. Animator, writer, producer Rebecca Sugar, 39. How about a little sugar? Actor George Henley from The Chronicles of Narnia is 31. And if it's your birthday today, happy birthday to you. Happy birthday to you. Okay, I'll stop. Anyway, happy birthday to you from all of us here at Copper 94. And you share your birthday with, well, this song, back to 1965, Sonny and Cher, Hello Yeah.

0: Sorry, Keith, the engineer in here, still trying to fix my microphone. Gee, thanks, Keith. Drops a screwdriver and walks out. Yeah. Anyway, we're working our way towards, the wacky side of the news. And I'm going to tell you right now, it's one of those that you might want to have the kids leave the room. But anyway, we got to do it. It's coming up at the top of the hour. But right now, we're getting ready to check the lunch menus for our senior centers and a quick peek at the roads.
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0: All right, creating smiles at the senior centers today. The lunch menu at the Belmont. Yeah, they're going to have tortellinis and pork ragu with garlic bread. Also, they'll have a side salad and vegetable along with turnovers. They're closed tomorrow for the Folk Fest at the Belmont, okay? Now, the Smelter City Senior Center, they are having themselves a crab croissant. No, the cook's not crabby. It's a crab croissant. Not made by a crab. Stop it. A macaroni salad, fresh fruit salad, and veggie sticks. And, of course, they're closed tomorrow except for Meals on Wheels. So, you got to do it today if you're doing lunch. All right, there you have it. Your lunch menus for our senior centers. So, let's go check out the roads on your hometown station, your road report. Pretty simple. We'll get to it right after this from Lysix.
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0: Well, heading out on them there roads, you're going to find them kind of busy. And you're going to see some barricades going on in Uptown Butte. Yeah. Getting ready for the Folk Fest. Keep in mind you can't drive into the Folk Fest area once things get going. The barricades going up above Park Street. Across Granite, up on Main Street. Yeah, be ready for all that, okay? Let's see, what else? Your highways and byways, other than road construction, are all looking really good. Dry roads from Idaho to Canada on I-15. A little road work in there, so be prepared, especially in the Wolf Creek Canyon. About 5 miles of road work through the canyon, so be careful, be ready to slow down. I-90, you're going to find, from Idaho, right over here towards Butte. A little bit of work going on, but nothing big. A couple bridge decks. And as you get into Butte, between Harrison Avenue, Continental Drive, two-lane traffic, you just slow her down for those workers, please, as they work on the Burlington Bridge. And then you're going to be fine till you get on the other side of Cardwell Hill, through the Logan area. You'll find some road work. Again, remember to slow down for those workers. And then it's smooth sailing out to West Dakota. Yeah, you can just fly low all the way. Well, within the speed limit. Thank you. And again, remember to pull over if you see emergency vehicles on the side of the road. Go to the other lane and slow it down. And please, please, please wear your seatbelts. All right, there we go. That's all I have for you as we check your roads here on your hometown station. I'm going to throw this one out because it is too sweet.

0: 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Why, the Copper Toy Box, of course. 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
5: 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Here we go. Get ready for it. The wacky side of the news. Well, a Maryland man, not sure, but it's a loser. What the hey? Walked into his house. The missus asked him why he's late getting home, said he had to stop and gas the car, and decided to buy a $10 lottery ticket, throws it on the counter. It's a loser. But you can sign the back of it, and we'll send it in, and it gets us a free $1 scratch ticket. She looked at the ticket and said, "You think this is a loser?" And he said, "Oh, yeah. Yeah, it's a misprint. It's a loser." The Middle River man from Maryland was then corrected by his wife, like most of us men are, anyway. And she said, "Honey, you might want to look at this. It's not a misprint." He kept arguing, "Yes, it is." She said, no, it's not." Then he finally stopped and listened, which most men don't. And he said, she pointed out, "This is how the game's played. This is what you have." And he said, it went from a misprint, throw it in the garbage or send it in for a free $1 ticket, to a $100,000 prize. That's right. And when he went to Maryland Lottery, this is what's really wacky. "The last thing I want to do is spend that money. The last thing I want to do is..." Hang on a second. Maybe that'll wake him up. Oh, let's talk about waking up. Well, too late now. You can't wake him up. But I got to use this story. A pilot, flight instructor, Leandro Betroza, age 42, was teaching a 21-year-old young lady how to fly. The flight instructor had the young lady up in a Cessna 150. He had been working with Rosero, the young lady, for quite a while. She had had lots of opportunity to fly. And then he started maybe asking her out. Anyway, Alejandro decided on their last flight, she was ready to land but was having nerve problems. She was always nervous. And he wanted her to land the plane, but she kept saying, "I'm too nervous." So they're up flying in the Cessna 150. He says, "You know what to do, so carry on." Then he unbuckled his seatbelt, took off his headset, and jumped out of the plane. Alejandro, so excited about doing it, forgot one thing. You got it. The parachute. Oh, no. Services are next Tuesday. And she did land the plane. We'll be forever shocked. We'll never fly again. But she landed the plane. And finally, I got to go here. I'm sorry. Fort Wayne, Indiana. A 36-year-old Fort Wayne man has been arrested for arson. Why is that in the wacky news? Well, the 36-year-old Fort Wayne man, after a night of enjoying beverages, went to the ex-girlfriend's house, broke into her garage, found a kitchen knife, cut off his lower extremities, poured gasoline on them and started them on fire in her garage, and then walked out. Yeah. Cut you with a kitchen knife. Threw it on the ground, poured gas on it, started on fire, walked out. Christopher Pedden, P-E-D-E-N, told police he was stabbed. It wasn't his fault. He was stabbed when they arrested him walking down the street with his lower extremity covered in blood. Christopher Pedden said, "I've been stabbed. I was trying to stop the guy that was starting that fire." Well, when they got him to the hospital, he confessed, said he had to tell the truth. He wanted to give her a message for breaking up with him. So he cut off his and burned it in her garage, not knowing it would start the whole garage on fire. Well, firefighters found the gasoline container, found the overcooked hot dog, and anyway, arrested arson, facing 12 years in prison. Facing a lot worse, actually. Sorry. There you go. I'm going to leave that one. The wacky side of the news. That one's wacky. And it's brought to you by Interstate Body Shop. By Quarry Brewing. Riley's Meats. And Steele's Furniture and Appliance Warehouse. So let's move you along on this Thursday at Copper 94. And let's move along to the weather. Yep, a look at the forecast for this Thursday. You're going to like it. And shining a light on the weather is Miss Kelly from Unique Lighting.
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5: Sunshine for your Thursday and a high of 84 degrees with west winds gusting as high as 18 miles an hour. Tonight, clear skies, 49, a light breeze out of the northwest. And then on Friday, sunshine's back, a high of 86, but afternoon winds again out of the west up to 18 miles an hour.

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0: All right, everybody, time now.

0: raising questions about how much new energy will be needed and who will be responsible for paying for it. According to the Montana Standard, the pledge, data center developers will pay for new power generation. They will also pay for new infrastructure needed to support their operations, and that cost cannot be passed on to ratepayers. A motley group of Republicans and GOP Central Committees has sued their state primary over new rules regarding which candidates can and cannot call themselves Republicans. Critics of those new rules said that in a Tuesday court filing that the Montana Republican Party had overstepped state election laws when it enacted bylaws last month giving GOP leadership the power to remove duly elected precinct committee members who do not yield to the party's standards. Those bylaws also hobble fair elections, the plaintiffs argue, because GOP leaders can muddy the process by asserting Republican candidates are fraudulent members of the party in any kind of race. A day after the plaintiffs filed the complaint, District Court Judge Mike McMahon of Helena granted their motion to pause those new bylaws until further arguments can be discussed, be heard in court on Monday. The legal effort is a rebuke to the Montana Republican Party's direction under Chair Art Wittich, who rose to the top of the party last year on the premise that Republicans who engage with Democrats at the legislature are unworthy of the Republican brand. We'll wrap up your Montana news, but first, let's go to your do-it-best store.
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0: And wrapping up your Montana news, it's summertime, but start thinking Christmas and Christmas presents. John Amy's reporting on KXLF News that the Butte Chamber of Commerce has done it again. Artist Eric Dowdle has gifted Butte a design for a new puzzle called Butte Christmas, featuring festive Mining City landmarks and many Butte characters. 2 years ago, the city commissioned Dowdle to do a puzzle called Butte America, and the chamber has sold over 6,000 of those since. Chamber will use proceeds from this puzzle sales to help purchase a new trolley for its summer tours. Dowdle has painted hundreds of similar cityscapes around the world, but says he especially has an affection for Butte because of the historic landmarks and much of the incredible architecture that is seen in the mining city, and has come back with a second puzzle. The puzzle will be sold this weekend at the upcoming Montana Folk Festival, July 10th through the 12th, and it can be purchased at the Chamber and will soon be available at locations around the mining city, making great Christmas presents. Butte at Christmas time. It's a good one. All right, 8:30, my friends, and you are now up to date with your Montana news. News this hour brought to you by your do-it-best store, Mead Lumber Company. You're up to date with your news, so let's move right on over to the weather with Womack after we make sure your pets are ready for summer.
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3: Kind of cool for it to come through and kind of clear things out for us. And this is going to be the start of the heat coming our direction. The one thing that's changed since the last time we talked is a little bit of moisture tries to come in late Friday. So some pop-up more mountain thunderstorms than anything, but we could see a brief shower here around some of the valleys. Now, going into the weekend, we are still on tap for some hot numbers, some of the hottest numbers we've had this summer already. So the warm front pushes in, high pressure will be here, and then a stationary front's going to hold back any cool air.

0: that's off to the northwest on Sunday. So Sunday looking to be our hottest day. At some point on Monday, a cool front is going to slide in. That's going to open the door to a southerly flow of some moisture Tuesday and Wednesday. That'll do two things. Bring us in the chance of thunderstorms once again on Tuesday and Wednesday, and also bring us in some cooler temperatures. If we don't get some moisture then, probably about midweek, we'll still be looking at that, as things remain unsettled as we got a little dip in the storm track that's going to bring a few disturbances our direction about mid and late week. Let's take a look around the country. Strong to severe storms around the I-25 corridor into the Midwest, and a few across New England and parts of the Ohio River Valley. For us, we're clearing out, and the in-between is going to be today and tomorrow before we get the big heat this weekend. We'll check it out next.
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2: I've been here, I believe, just over 8 years. 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He left town, and he needed a house carpet or something to be done. They came in the day he left and had it done before he got back.
1: Sounds like it's time to get on the waiting list. Stop by 3400 Hill Avenue in Butte. Background checks completed on all adults. Say hi to Jack.
0: Anaconda, sunshine and 85 today. We'll be at 51 overnight tonight. Starting to see things warm up tomorrow. We'll be right near 90. Mid-90s both Saturday and Sunday. And then going into Monday, we'll top her off at 90. A little cooler on Tuesday with some showers, 87. Rain continues off and on Wednesday, and we'll have highs in the upper 80s once again. Now for Deer Lodge today, 82. 47 overnight tonight, then the upper 80s come in Friday, mid-90s for us this weekend, then low 90s going into next week with some rain returning for us too as we get into Tuesday next week. Here in Whitehall, near 90 today, 55 overnight tonight, 92 before we're through on Friday, but then upper 90s, and then we're under an extreme heat watch for Sunday with temperatures topping out at 102. We'll cool down, though, going into Monday. We'll be at 94, and then low 90s for us Tuesday and Wednesday. Here in Butte, 83, 50 overnight tonight, with upper 80s headed our way for Friday. Low 90s on Saturday. Our hottest day also coming on Sunday. We're going to top it off at 95. Upper 80s on Monday, and then some showers and mid-80s are back by Tuesday. Upper 80s again on Wednesday with a few thunderstorms. I'm meteorologist Jeff Womack. That's the KVOW Copper 94 weather.
3: Thank you very much, Womie Mac. Well, it is a gorgeous start to your Thursday and going to be a great night for music on Main. 56 degrees right now here on Dewey Boulevard with plenty of sunshine. 55 at the Burt Mooney Airport this hour. Another beautiful start to the day going on here in southwestern Montana. Already 60 in Anaconda. It's 59 in Dillon. Phillipsburg, you're joining the airport here in Butte at 55 degrees. Whitehall's at 63. Drummond, you're the cool spot this morning right now at 53. Over Deer Lodge, 57 degrees over that way. It looks like Wise River, you are at 54, and Boulder at 67. So again, 56 on Dewey, 55 at the airport, on plenty of sunshine at 8:35. That's your weather here at Copper 94. Your weather this hour, a service of the Legion Oasis with Copper weatherman Jeff Womack.
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3: Well, thanks, Jerry, and I look forward to talking to you. Right now, though, I got to do a sad thing. Last night, we found out that Bonnie Tyler had passed away at 75 years of age. Bonnie passed away with her family by her side last evening, and she'll be forever lost and forever remembered for this song. Miss Bonnie Tyler, having a total eclipse of the heart.

0: I need you, and I'm glad you're hanging out with me right here on Copper 94, playing the music you love just for you. And, yeah, got a couple of messages on the Bonnie Tyler thing. Yes, she passed away last night at age 75, and what a great voice, very distinct voice. Just I loved her music. Anyway, about 8 minutes before the hour of 9 o'clock, and you and I are ready to jump into the sports thing as we check out sports and stuff. Next.
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0: 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Well, a quiet night for American Legion Baseball. That means a great night for music on Main tonight, so you have something else to do, so you don't want to go to the ballpark because there's nobody playing. But the weekend gets busy for the local teams as the Butte Miners head over tomorrow for a noon first pitch at the Bitterroot Red Sox Tournament. They'll be there throughout the weekend playing. And also tomorrow, the Butte Motormen will be at home at 1 o'clock, a doubleheader with the Billings Upper Deck Squad. And that's a doubleheader starting at 1 o'clock on Friday. Now, Saturday, 1 o'clock, the Helena Reps and the Butte Muckers will do battle, a doubleheader kicking off 1 o'clock Saturday in the heat of the day. 90-degree temps, but don't worry, you'll be under the shade up there at Three Legends. The players themselves, well, they're going to be a little toasty. Beats playing in the snow, though, right, guys? And then Sunday, Salmon Idaho's Savages come to town to take on the Motormen up at Three Legends. So busy, busy, busy time. Good quiet night tonight, giving the teams a chance to relax a little bit before they get really, really busy in the weekend. Now, what else going on? Well, some big news coming from Montana Tech and coming out in our sports. as Hayden Deacons, former Montana Tech all-time great, has signed to play professionally in Japan. Hayden, who just finished up his career at Montana Tech in the top 10 in almost every field, every stat that's kept, number three in scoring, he's tops in block shots and rebounds per game, and more, two-time All-American, only the second in Montana Tech history. He has signed a professional contract with the Yamaguchi Pats 5 in Japan. He'll be playing Japan's B-League, and it gives him an opportunity to learn European play, but also possibly move up into their A-League, as that's what Deacons is hoping for. As he said, he signed up with the chance to join other Ordiggers like Asa Williams and Afeni Okiki. I can never say his first name right. Anyway, they'll be playing. They're all signed with the same agent, all playing in Europe, along with Belich and others from Montana Tech over the years, as he's playing in Japan. So congratulations to him. He has to be in Japan by August 1st, so he'll be leaving his Fort Benton home and heading that way. So best of luck to him. What a great young man, too, by the way. Now, what else is going on? Getting ready for the Butte Sports Hall of Fame coming up the 24th and 25th. I had a chance to visit with Bill Foley yesterday, and he's all excited about the event coming up at the Butte Civic Center. Green Jacket Ceremony coming up on Friday night. The Hall of Fame induction on Saturday. There's golf. There's special breakfasts for the teams. It's just going to be a good time. And, of course, then the individuals. Brian Bolton, Bernie Brophy, Shirley Chestfield Stanton, Susie Hogarth-Harrington, John Kovacic, Scott Paffhausen, Kevin Parvinen, Jane Pasco, Don Peoples Jr., Greg Salo, Butch Starin, and Chunky Thatcher, all going into the Butte Sports Hall of Fame, along with the teams, the 1972 Mile High All-Star Baseball Team, the 1976 State Champion Northwest All-Star Softball Team, the 1995 Butte High State Champion Wrestling Team, the 2000 Butte Central State Champion Softball Team, and the 2009 Butte High Girls State Champion Track Team, all going in to the Butte Sports Hall of Fame. Tickets are available down at the Butte Civic Center box office, okay? Now, the other thing I want to remind you about, Butte Central Football getting ready for their camp. The Central Football Camp is scheduled for July 27th through the 30th up at the Maroon Activity Center. It's open for first graders through 12th graders at the Torger Owis Maroon Field. Sessions for boys entering first through fifth grade will be held from 10 a.m. to 11:30 a.m. And the older kids, 6th through 12th, will go from 5:30 to 8 o'clock. Coach Donnie Peoples and his staff, along with some former Butte Central Maroons, will be on hand for some instruction and training. It's going to be a good time. Anyway, that's coming up July 27th through the 30th. If you want more details, call the Maroon Activity Center. All right, that's what I have for you on the local side of sports. We'll jump to the national sports scene. But first, I want to remind you that Montana Tech is excited about their new program at Highlands College. Montana Tech is preparing to launch three new broadband-focused micro-credential programs designed to quickly train workers for high-demand careers supporting infrastructure and connectivity across Montana. The short-term credentials, each between 16 and 19 credits, will include certificates in heavy equipment operation, fiber splicing, and warehousing. The programs are designed to provide hands-on training that will prepare students to immediately find employment in those fields. The broadband initiative comes as Montana and rural communities across the country work to expand internet access and modernization infrastructure. TDS Telecom has donated $3,000 to Highlands College and will provide three students enrolling in the 2026 each with a $1,000 scholarship into the fiber program. It's good stuff, and you can find out more details about it by going to Montana Tech's website, mtech.edu. Well, we're getting ready for FIFA World Cup's quarterfinals, heading from 8 to 4. And tonight, well, it's France taking on Morocco. And France, the favorite in this one, but those Moroccans haven't been butt-ducking anybody. They've been playing some tough kickball, so it should be a good one. Again, that game, the only game today, and that's at 2 o'clock, actually, this afternoon out in Massachusetts in Foxborough. Tomorrow, it's Spain and Belgium. Of course, the Belgian team sent Team USA home last week, but they got to take on the favorite, Spain, and that game going to be played in Inglewood, California, tomorrow at 1 o'clock. Then on Saturday, Norway and England, as well as Argentina and Switzerland. A doubleheader on Saturday as the eight goes down to the Final Four and the semifinals. By the way, Norway and England will be playing at 3 o'clock in Miami. And Argentina and Switzerland will be playing in the evening at 7 o'clock in Kansas City, Missouri. And then you go to the semifinals, which will start on July 14th and 15th before we go to the finals. So it should be a good one, but it's a good weekend and a good night tonight, or today, I guess, if you want to watch some kickball. Good stuff. All right, let's go to the ballparks. Major League Baseball, as it was another busy night in the Diamonds, as the Blue Jays totally demolished the San Francisco Giants. Dennis, what is wrong with your Giants? Oh, my goodness. 10-0, the final, as Toronto takes a whooping to them. 11 hits to one hit. Oof. I guess caught that pitching. Orioles beat the, well, lost the Cubbies. They out-hit them. They beat them at the bat 14-8, but they lost 9-7. It was a win for the Tigers, 6-1 over the Athletics. The Braves shut out the Pirates, 3-0. The Yankees lose again, shut out by the Rays, 3-0. It was the Mariners shutting out the, being shut out, I'm sorry, by the Marlins. Got this eye thing going on. Anyway, Marlins 2-0 winner there. The Natties, the Nationals beat the Astros 8-2. It was the Reds taking measure of the Phillies 11-5. Mets were four runs better than the Royals last night. And the Red Sox shut out the White Sox in the battle of the Sox 5-0, the final there. Minnesota Twins win again. What's wrong with these guys? Don't they know they're supposed to lose? Anyway, they beat the Guardians 6-5 last night. It was the Cardinals beating up Milwaukee 5-1. The Angels destroyed Texas 13-1 last night. Padres put up 10 runs as well to take down the Diamondbacks, who could only muster four. And in a close game, the Dodgers finally get another win. They've been kind of struggling of late, but they beat the Rockies 4-3 last night. All right, there you go. Sports and Stuff at 903 at Copper 94. 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
8: ABC News, I'm Sherry Preston. Former Olympic canoeist David Hearn pleading not guilty in the felony charge of damaging the Lincoln Memorial reflecting pool. Hearn's attorney in Washington saying the charges against him are based on a concocted narrative that should alarm every American. There were a few dozen protesters outside the courthouse to show their support. Another stretch of scorchingly hot weather in the southeast and the Great Plains, says ABC's Ginger Z.
9: A place like Billings, Montana could go up to 109 by Sunday. That is something they have never done in recorded history. Those records began in the late 1800s. We'll get there, but I first want to start with who got added. Tulsa and Oklahoma City now in the heat advisories. Today, though, most of the state of Florida finds themselves in a heat advisory. It's the extreme heat warning that we're still watching from Savannah.
8: All the way up to Charleston, new airstrikes against Iran after President Trump declared the memorandum of understanding and the ceasefire over. This is ABC News.
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0: Sunshine for your Thursday and a high of 84 degrees with west winds gusting as high as 18 miles an hour. Tonight, clear skies, 49, a light breeze out of the northwest. And then on Friday, sunshine's back, a high of 86, but afternoon winds again out of the west up to 18 miles an hour.

0: the Copper Toy Box saying congratulations to Selena Chavez. She was the winner yesterday of $250 in Copper Celebration of America's Birthday. And you could be the next winner as our next drawing coming up tomorrow afternoon with Keith and Maggie right here at Copper.
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0: Right back into the hits with another Copper Flashback with Mr. Rod Stewart and Forever Young. At least we feel that way until we have to get up out of the chair and then everything hurts and cracks and pops. Oh, back to the hits on Copper.

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1: 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And while you're here, don't forget to pick up a book or two. We have over 30,000 titles ranging from Butte and Montana history to paperbacks and collector's editions. So get out of the summer sun and stop in. Second Edition Books at Mercury and Montana Streets in historic Uptown Butte. We're open from 9 to 5:30 Monday through Saturday and the festival on Sunday from 11 a.m. to 4 p.m.
0: The inspiration came from the South Pacific island nation of Vanuatu. The natives called it land diving, where they flung themselves from tall towers with a few vines tied around their feet. A.J. Hackett monetized it, opening the first commercial bungee jumping business on this day in 1988. More next.
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0: Hackett created a super stretchy elastic bungee cord in the mid-1980s. To demonstrate, he snuck to the top of the Eiffel Tower and jumped with his bungee cord. He was arrested immediately, but soon the Parisian police offered a round of handshakes and his release.

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0: I'm not the man you need, but I'm the guy filling in for him here at Copper 94, playing the music you love on this sunshiny Thursday and getting you ready for tonight's Action Music on Main with just us. 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

0: Hometown Station Copper with a little music there from Hootie and the Blowfish. 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I'm glad I am with you here on your hometown station, Copper 94, as we are enjoying a fantastic start to this Thursday. A reminder, tonight, Music on Main featuring just us. 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And of course, Copper 94 is proud to be a major sponsor.
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0: George Washington couldn't tell a lie, and neither can we. 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
2: ABC News, I'm Sherry Preston. A not guilty plea entered on behalf of David Hearn, the former Olympian accused of vandalizing the Lincoln Memorial reflecting pool. Norm Eisen is his lawyer.
3: The evidence will establish, as we have stated today, Mr. Hearn is innocent.
2: He says if his client can be charged with felony for simply touching the reflecting pool water, which is what he says Hearn did, every American should be alarmed. Right after President Trump declared the ceasefire dead, Iran and the U.S. began trading airstrikes. The national average price for gas also jumped 6 cents a gallon on renewed fighting. Sales of previously owned homes slowed in June. Sales fell 2.4%. Home prices were up, though. The median price for a home in the U.S. right now is $440,600. Karolina Mukhova ending Coco Gauff's run at Wimbledon today. The match ending in a tiebreaker. Mukhova moves on to the final to be played on Saturday. This is ABC News.
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11: Sunshine for your Thursday and a high of 84 degrees with west winds gusting as high as 18 miles an hour. Tonight, clear skies, 49, a light breeze out of the northwest. And then on Friday, sunshine's back, a high of 86, but afternoon winds again out of the west up to 18 miles an hour.

0: Well, we're all going to be styling in shorts and t-shirts and tank tops as we enjoy the Folk Fest this weekend. 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
0: The Copper Toy Box sent out another congratulations to Selena Chavez. 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

0: What a girl wants is good entertainment, and tonight it's free at Music on Main. 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

0: 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You want to stay right here at Copper 94. In the next hour, I'll be sharing some ideas of what you might want to grab for lunch today and maybe take to the park and enjoy the sunshine. 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

0: security questions about the new Air Force One plane gifted from Qatar. President Trump telling reporters he was flying back from Europe on the old Air Force One so U.S. troops in the U.K. could see the new plane.
1: Multiple sources say the Secret Service urged the president not to fly on the new plane out of Turkey due to differences in the security capabilities from the older version of Air Force One. More than a dozen Senate Democrats sent a letter earlier this week to the Secretary of the Air Force and the government contractor that converted the Qatari jet, pointing to reports that taxpayers might have spent $1 billion to outfit it for the president's use. The senators voiced the concern that certain upgrades might have been skipped to rush the plane into service.
0: ABC's Stephen Portnoy. The Air Force says it's revoked promotions for 135 airmen, saying it discovered an isolated scoring error on a required promotional exam. A new separate batch of airmen wrongly denied promotions will now move up. Former U.S. Olympian David Hearn appeared in court pleading not guilty for allegedly damaging the reflecting pool liner. This is ABC News.
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6: Sunshine for your Thursday and a high of 84 degrees with west winds gusting as high as 18 miles an hour. Tonight, clear skies, 49, a light breeze out of the northwest. And then on Friday, sunshine's back, a high of 86, but afternoon winds again out of the west up to 18 miles an hour.

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Out of the way, but worth the fine. All right, there's ideas for lunch.

0: Taking us down to the bottom of the 11 o'clock hour, Copper, there's Harry Styles. And we'll go up the back half of the hour with music from Ed Sheeran, also Phil Collins, Nickelback, and Michael Jackson.
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0: way to lunchtime on KOPR with Michael Jackson. And if you like those songs from yesteryear, you want to make sure you tune in tonight with Scott Perini. 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
2: Here we go. Get ready for it. The wacky side of the news. Well, a Maryland man, not sure, but it's a loser, what the hey, walked into his house, the missus asked him why he's late getting home, said he had to stop and gas the car, and decided to buy a $10 lottery ticket, throws it on the counter, it's a loser, but you can sign the back of it and we'll send it in and it gets us a free $1 scratch ticket. She looked at the ticket and said, "You think this is a loser?" And he said, "Oh, yeah. Yeah, it's a misprint. It's a loser." The Middle River man from Maryland was then corrected by his wife, like most of us men are, anyway. And she said, "Honey, you might want to look at this. It's not a misprint." He kept arguing, "Yes, it is." She said, "No, no, no, it's not." Then he finally stopped and listened, which most men don't. And he said, she pointed out, this is how the game's played. This is what you have. And he said, it went from a misprint, throw it in the garbage or send it in for a free $1 ticket to a $100,000 prize. That's right. And when he went to Maryland Lottery, this is what's really wacky. The last thing I want to do is spend that money. The last thing I want to do is... Hang on a second. Maybe that'll wake him up. Oh, let's talk about waking up. Well, too late now. You can't wake him up. But I got to use this story. A pilot, flight instructor, Leandro Betroza, age 42, was teaching a 21-year-old young lady how to fly. The flight instructor had the young lady up in a Cessna 150. He had been working with Rosero, the young lady, for quite a while. She had had lots of opportunity to fly. And then he started maybe asking her out. Anyway, Alejandro decided on their last flight, she was ready to land but was having nerve problems. She was always nervous. And he wanted her to land the plane, but she kept saying, "I'm too nervous." So they're up flying in the Cessna 150. He says, "You know what to do, so carry on." Then he unbuckled his seatbelt, took off his headset, and jumped out of the plane. Alejandro, so excited about doing it, forgot one thing. You got it. The parachute. Oh, no. services are next Tuesday. And she did land the plane. We'll be forever shocked. We'll never fly again. But she landed the plane. And finally, I gotta go here. I'm sorry. Fort Wayne, Indiana. A 36-year-old Fort Wayne man has been arrested for arson. Why is that in the Wacky News? Well, the 36-year-old Fort Wayne man, after a night of enjoying beverages, went to the ex-girlfriend's house, broke into her garage, found a kitchen knife, cut off his lower extremities, poured gasoline on them and started them on fire in her garage, and then walked out. Yeah. Cut you with a kitchen knife. Threw it on the ground, poured gas on it, started on fire, walked out. Christopher Pedden, P-E-D-E-N, told police he was stabbed. It wasn't his fault. He was stabbed when they arrested him walking down the street with his lower extremity covered in blood. Christopher Pedden said, "I've been stabbed. I was trying to stop the guy that was starting that fire." Well, when they got him to the hospital, he confessed, said he had to tell the truth. He wanted to give her a message for breaking up with him. So he cut off his and burned it in her garage, not knowing it would start the whole garage on fire. Well, firefighters found the gasoline container, found the overcooked hot dog, and anyway, arrested arson, facing 12 years in prison. Facing a lot worse, actually. Sorry. There you go. I'm going to leave that one. The Wacky Side of the News. That one's wacky. And it's brought to you by Interstate Body Shop.
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0: from Town Flashback Station, Copper 94. Keith Valentine hanging out with you on this Thursday afternoon, taking a trip back to the year 1992, and it's Miss Annie Lennox. She's walking on that broken glass. She didn't really say she's barefoot or she has shoes on, but, you know, it's still broken glass. It needs to be cleaned up.
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3: 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She's walking on that broken glass. 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
1: The legendary Goosetown softball tournament is back in Anaconda. 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
1: ABC News, I'm Michelle Franz, and David Hearn, the former Olympian accused of vandalizing the pool lining of the Lincoln Memorial reflecting pool, appeared in court today. He pleaded not guilty to a felony charge. Last week, after being indicted, U.S. Attorney Jeanine Pirro alleged witnesses saw the defendant rip a piece of recently installed sealant on June 19th. After the proceeding, his attorney, Norm Eisen, said this.
2: If Mr. Hearn can be charged with a felony for touching the reflecting pool, every American is at risk.
1: In an interview with ABC News, Hearn says he bent down to touch an already cracked piece that floated to the surface. Renewed tensions between the U.S. and Iran leading to a breakdown in the ceasefire, the U.S. carrying out strikes on Iranian targets after Iran fired on ships in the Strait of Hormuz. Fans remembering Bonnie Tyler, who died after an illness. The singer, best known for her 80s hit Total Eclipse of the Heart, was being treated at a Portugal hospital. She was now 75. Michelle Franz in ABC News.
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0: Town Station, Copper 94, Keith Valentine hanging out with you on this Thursday afternoon. 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

0: hometown station, Copper 94, Keith Valentine, hanging out with you on this Thursday afternoon. Well, Patrick Dempsey is hearing the state of Maine as they want him to be running in the politic race. But he says, you can count me out to replace Graham Platten.
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0: Hometown Station Copper 94, Keith Valentine hanging out with you on this Thursday afternoon. And I have to blame Bill Belichick for this whole age gap thing when it comes to models and everything like that. You know, Luke Wilson, he's 54. His girlfriend, Kendall Yates, is 24. And they just welcomed their first baby together. When he is 64, that child is going to be 10. That's right. And I don't think that a 64-year-old is going to have that much energy to run after a 10-year-old.
1: Awkward time to ask this, but hey, did you download the trail map?
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0: Dumb Conversation Cup 94, Keith Valentine hanging out with you on this Thursday afternoon. And, you know, we are excited for award shows, but the Emmys, they have just announced that Taylor Swift's Disney Plus concert special of Last Eras Tour show, well, that has already earned 5 Emmy nominations.
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1: Hometown Station Copper 94, Keith Valentine hanging out with you on this Thursday afternoon. And we are still under that sprinkler restriction, and there is no watering to be done from 10 a.m. to 8 p.m. And we cannot water on the 31st of each month. 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

0: Town Station, Copper 94, Keith Valentine hanging out with you on this Thursday afternoon. 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
1: The legendary Goose Town Softball Tournament is back in Anaconda. 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
0: 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Nothing's going to stop us now. 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

1776, Thomas Paine wrote Common Sense. And we think he'd agree that it's only common sense to sign up for the Copper Toy Box. 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

0: Hometown Station, Copper 94, Keith Valentine hanging out with you on this Thursday afternoon. A big congratulations goes out to our latest Copper Toy Box winner, Miss Selena Chavez, as she walks away with $250 in Copper cash. 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

0: your hometown station, Copper 94, Keith Valentine, hanging out with you on this Thursday afternoon. Later on this evening, from 6 to 9 p.m., is the Music on Main in historic Uptown Butte. Lots of great food and the music of Just Us, and so much for the kids to do. 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
6: 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Justin Bieber is joining BTS, Shakira, and Madonna as a co-headliner of the first-of-its-kind FIFA World Cup final halftime show. It was announced by the Soccer Association on Wednesday. In his first major performance since headlining Coachella in April, the Canadian pop star will take the stage alongside the previously announced artists on MetLife Stadium in East Rutherford, New Jersey, midway through the World Cup final on July 19th. Just days after tying the knot to Kansas City Chiefs player Travis Kelce, Taylor Swift has scored a total of 5 Emmy nominations at the 78th Emmy Awards. This marks her first nods at the award ceremony in more than a decade. Taylor Swift, the Eras Tour, the final show, is nominated for Outstanding Variety Special, Best Directing for a Variety Special, Outstanding Picture Editing for Variety, Programming Outstanding Sound and Mixing for a Variety Series or Special, and Outstanding Technical Direction and Camera Work for a Special. Ed Sheeran is set to switch labels after 15 years with the singer-songwriter, on track to ink a new deal with Interscope Records. As that was confirmed, as that big change is a big one for Sheeran, who spent the entirety of his career so far at Warner Music Group. His deal with WMG ended earlier this year, and by jumping to Interscope, he'll now be under a bigger umbrella of Universal Music Group, the largest major label in the world. And that is Take a Look at Your Music News, a service from the Columbus Plaza right here on your hometown station, Copper 94.

0: Downtown Station Copper 94, Keith Valentine hanging out with you on this Thursday afternoon. When you and I do return, I do have a copper flashback with a song from the year 1992.
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0: Welcome down Flashback Station, Copper 94. Keith Valentine hanging out with you on this Thursday afternoon, taking a trip back to the year 1992 with Ace of Base and all that she wants. Her nails done, a new car, maybe a new house. Oh, wait, what? Another baby.

0: Patrick Henry said it best. Give me liberty or give me $250. KOPR is happy to oblige, and all you have to do is throw your name into the copper toy box. Enter today to be one of our two weekly winners.
1: ABC News, I'm Michelle Franz. The U.S. and Iran renewing strikes this week, leading to a break in that temporary ceasefire. The U.S. hitting Iranian targets in response for Iran shooting at ships in the Strait of Hormuz. ABC's Patrick Reville says the conflict comes as Iranians hold funeral services for the late Supreme Leader.
2: Iran says that the U.S. Struck two railway bridges on the railway route from Tehran to the city of Mashhad, where the funeral of Ayatollah Khamenei is taking place. We understand from Iran that trains were disrupted. Some trains were delayed by the destruction of these two bridges. And Iran's foreign ministry has linked the strikes to the funeral.
1: Iran also targeting American bases in the Middle East. U.S. Olympian David Hearn appeared in court pleading not guilty for allegedly damaging the Lincoln Memorial reflecting pool liner. His client claims he's a scapegoat. Severe heat taxing residents in the southeast. Dangerous triple-digit heat index is building through Saturday. This is ABC News.
3: That'll be $84.52.
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8: 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I'll be back with your weather forecast, but first, got to send you on over to that sponsor, Butte Insulation.
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0: Hometown Station, Copper 94, Keith Valentine hanging out with you on this Thursday afternoon. More importantly, July the 9th. Let's see what this copy time capsule has to bring me today, as it is, oh yes, it is a light one. The Copper Time Capsule right here on your Hometown Station, Copper 94. Today's national day is Sugar Cookie Day. 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
0: Okay, let's take a look at this time capsule, a service of Hash Chiropractic, right here on your Hometown Station, Copper 94. On this day, July 9th, the year was 1776, the American Declaration of Independence was read out loud to General George Washington's troops in New York. 1847, a 10-hour work day was established for workers in the state of New Hampshire. 1868, the 14th Amendment to the U.S. Constitution was ratified. The amendment was designed to grant citizenship to and protect the civil liberties of recently freed slaves. It did this by prohibiting states from denying or abridging the privileges or immunities of citizens of the United States, depriving any person of their life, liberty, or property without due process of law, or denying any person within their jurisdiction the equal protection of the laws. 1872, the donut cutter was patented by John F. Blondel. 1877, Alexander Graham Bell, Gardner Green, Hubbard, Thomas Sanders, and Thomas Watson formed the Bell Company. 1878, the corncob pipe was patented by Henry Tibb. 1922, Johnny Wismeyer became the first person to swim the 100 meters freestyle in less than a minute. 1935, Norman Bright ran the 2-mile event in the record time 9 minutes, 13.2 seconds at a meet in New York City. 1953, New York Airways began the first commuter passenger service by helicopter. 1968, the first All-Star baseball game to be played indoors took place at the Astrodome in Houston, Texas. 1985, Herschel Walker of the New Jersey Generals was named the most valuable player in the United States Football League. 1985 also saw Joe Namath as he signed a 5-year pact with ABC TV to provide commentary for Monday Night Football. And 1997, the famous ear incident. Oh yes, Mike Tyson. He was banned from the boxing ring and fined $3 million for biting the ear of opponent Evander Holyfield. And of course, being today, July the 9th, well, it is your birthday. Big happy birthday goes out to you from all of us right here on your Hometown Station, Copper 94. You are also celebrating your birthday with actor Tom Hanks. He is 70 years old today. You're also celebrating your birthday with actor Mitchell Musso. He is 35 years old today. Actor Fred Savage is 50 years old today. Actress Pamela Adlon is 60 years old today. And actor Jimmy Smits, he is 71. A big happy birthday goes out to them, but especially to you on this day of National Sugar Cookies. Have a sugar cookie, have some cake, ice cream, whatever you want to do for your special day right here on your Hometown Station, Copper 94. Your time capsule, a service of Big Brothers, Big Sisters, right here. Oh, sorry. Nope. That's not who it is. Hash Chiropractic. I know where I'm at today. Hash Chiropractic was your service at the time capsule right here on your Hometown Station, Copper 94.

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0: Okay, let's take a look at this time capsule, a service of Hash Chiropractic right here on your hometown station, Copper 94. On this day, July 9th, the year was 1776, the American Declaration of Independence was read out loud to General George Washington's troops in New York. 1847, a 10-hour work day was established for workers in the state of New Hampshire. 1868, the 14th Amendment to the U.S. Constitution was ratified. The amendment was designed to grant citizenship to protect the civil liberties of recently freed slaves. It did this by prohibiting states from denying or abridging the privileges or immunities of citizens of the United States, depriving any person of their life, liberty, or property without due process of law, or denying any person within their jurisdiction the equal protection of the laws. 1872, the donut cutter was patented by John F. Blondel. 1877, Alexander Graham Bell, Gardner Green, Hubbard, Thomas Sanders, and Thomas Watson formed the Bell Company. 1878, the corn cob pipe was patented by Henry Tibb. 1922, Johnny Wismeyer became the first person to swim the 100 meters freestyle in less than a minute. 1935, Norman Bright ran the 2-mile event in the record time 9 minutes, 13.2 seconds at a meet in New York City. 1953, New York Airways began the first commuter passenger service by helicopter. 1968, the first All-Star Baseball game to be played indoors took place at the Astrodome in Houston, Texas. 1985, Herschel Walker of the New Jersey Generals was named the most valuable player in the United States Football League. 1985 also saw Joe Namath as he signed a 5-year pact with ABC TV to provide commentary for Monday Night Football. And 1997, the famous ear incident. Oh yes, Mike Tyson. He was banned from the boxing ring and fined $3 million for biting the ear of opponent Evander Holyfield. And of course, being today, July the 9th, well, it is your birthday. Big happy birthday goes out to you from all of us right here on your hometown station, Copper 94. You are also celebrating your birthday with actor Tom Hanks. He is 70 years old today. You're also celebrating your birthday with actor Mitchell Musso. He is 35 years old today. Actor Fred Savage is 50 years old today. Actress Pamela Adlon is 60 years old today. And actor Jimmy Smits, he is 71. A big happy birthday goes out to them, but especially to you on this day of National Sugar Cookies. Have a sugar cookie, have some cake, ice cream, whatever you want to do for your special day right here on your hometown station, Copper 94. Your time capsule, a service of Big Brothers, Big Sisters right here. Oh, sorry. Nope. That's not who it is. Hash Chiropractic. I know where I'm at today. 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
0: 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Keith Valentine hanging out with you on this Thursday afternoon, taking a trip back to the year 1983 with Sir Elton John. And I guess that's why they call it the blues.

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1: With pleasure, KOPR is giving away $250 twice a week in honor of America's birthday. So don't forget to throw your name into the copper toy box today.
2: ABC News, I'm Michelle Franz, and strikes between the U.S. and Iran ramping up after Iran fired on ships in the Strait of Hormuz this week. The skirmishes come as Iran held funeral processions and prayers for the former supreme leader killed in the initial days of the war. ABC News contributor and retired Army Lieutenant General Doug Lute calling the recent conflict a setback.
3: Of course, the U.S. killed Iran's leader, right? So this is just the most strategic dimension of this tit-for-tat back and forth that basically leads us nowhere. It leads us into a continued stalemate and a continued closure of the Strait of Hormuz. So this is not good news. And in effect, we're back to where we were 3 weeks ago before the so-called ceasefire agreement.
2: David Hearn, the Olympian accused of vandalizing the pool lining at the Lincoln Memorial reflecting pool, appeared in court today. He pleaded not guilty to a felony charge. At Wimbledon, American Coco Gauff losing to Karolina Muchova in the riveting semifinal match. This is ABC News.
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0: 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I'll be back with your entertainment news, a service of Butte Auto.
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0: 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It is now time for your entertainment news, a service of the Butte Auto Group. The Pit led all nominees with 25 in a dominant sophomore season, while Hacks got a graduation party with a record-setting 24 to lead all comedies in its final season, as Emmy nominations were announced Wednesday. The totals give HBO Max the top spot for both drama and comedy, with Hacks breaking the record for most nominations for a comedy series held jointly by the studio last year and The Bear in 2024. HBO Max led all outlets with 122 overall nominations and has three shows up for both Best Drama and Best Comedy Series. And Jimmy Chatro will star in Superman spinoff series DC Crime. The American Vandal alum is set to play Gorilla Grodd. Skylar Gisano is reprising his Superman role of Jimmy Olsen. Jimmy Chatro said he's about to go gorilla. Netflix is going bite-sized in a pivot toward the short-form content dominating TikTok and YouTube. The streaming giant announced it will start hosting 3 to 20-minute videos from top digital publishers right on its homepage starting August 3rd. The streamer said U.S. customers will see fan-favorite videos from brands run by digital publishers, including BuzzFeed Studios, Condé Nast, and Hearst Magazine. The rollout comes as Netflix competes for audience time from YouTube and social media platforms such as TikTok that have viral videos that can occupy users for hours. And that is taking a look at your entertainment news, a service from the Butte Auto Group, right here on your hometown station, Copper 94.

0: 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The Butte Archives invites you to join them for a hike through history this summer. The program begins on July 16th and will feature a different tour every Thursday through September 3rd. Tours are led by local historians, with each one diving into a different aspect of Butte. For more information, you must call the Archives at 782-3280.
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And that is it. 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

0: Hometown Flashback Station, Copper 94. Keith Valentine hanging out with you on this Thursday afternoon. When you and I do return, I do have another Copper Flashback for you with a song from the year 1987.
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3: Time for our afternoon road report here on your hometown stations. Well, we do have a little bit of rain on Friday evening. Besides that, sunny and warm the next couple days. Keep that in mind as you are traveling throughout southwest Montana. Now, taking a look at our construction around the state, Anaconda continues to see Montana Highway 1 chip sealing done until Friday. Should be done right around 5 p.m. just in time for the weekend. And jump it down to I-15 just outside the Divide exit. Still working on that bridge from 96 to 1E11 just on the northbound lanes. At Melrose, we do have intermittent lane shoulder closures. And then from Dillon all the way through the Idaho border, intermittent lane and shoulder closures. Top of Homestake Pass, the rest areas are still closed. And then intermittent lane shoulder closures from Cardwell all the way through Manhattan. So expect a reduced speed limit there. Finally, on the hometown streets of Butte, Burlington Street Bridge, contingency work done on that. That will affect the I-90 there with a median crossover and reduced speeds. And of course, Centennial Avenue, that bridge continues to have some work done. A whole lot of people coming in town. Make sure that you are driving safe and slow. And I hope that you are having a wonderful summer. 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
1: ABC News, I'm Michelle Franzen. Tensions escalating between the U.S. and Iran, with both launching strikes since Iran fired on ships in the Strait of Hormuz. That's led to a slowdown of shipping traffic in the waterway. ABC's Louis Martinez has more.
2: This is the kind of a situation that we find ourselves in, and this was supposedly the type of situation that was not supposed to be occurring during this time frame for the Memo of Understanding, as both Iran and the United States work towards some kind of a nuclear deal.
1: In Utah, the preliminary hearing continuing for Tyler Robinson, charged in the murder of conservative influencer Charlie Kirk. A judge today allowing prosecutors to show a video interview played in court with Robinson's former roommate and romantic partner talking about his conversations with Robinson. The Air Force revoking promotions for 135 airmen, saying it discovered an isolated scoring error on a required promotion exam. A separate batch of 135 airmen wrongly denied promotions due to that testing error are now being promoted. This is ABC News.
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8: Hometown Station Copper 94, Keith Valentine hanging out with you on this Thursday afternoon. 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Montana Attorney General Austin Knudsen is criticizing the Gallatin County Attorney's Office over its plea agreement in the Christopher Wardell case. In a letter sent on Wednesday, Knudsen said he is concerned the deal is too lenient, questioned the office's handling of domestic violent cases, and requested a report outlining its plea bargaining policies, along with a list of domestic violence and partner strangulation cases resolved through dismissals or plea agreements since January of 2022. NBC Montana did report that he had asked the county to respond by July 31st. Governor Greg Gianforte is back in a new effort to keep data centers from driving up Montanans' power bills. This past week, Gianforte announced Montana is signing on to the Ratepayer Protection Pledge, an initiative endorsed by President Trump. NBC Montana did report that several major technology companies like Amazon, Google, Meta, Microsoft, OpenAI, Oracle, and xAI first signed the pledge back in March. The pledge comes as data center development continues to grow, raising questions about how much new energy will be needed and who will pay for it. According to the pledge, data center developers will pay for new power generation and infrastructure needed to support their operations. The governor's office says Gianforte's support of the pledge is designed to encourage responsible data center investments while protecting Montana ratepayers from long-term costs. Your Copper News does continue on, but first let's hear from the sponsor of Doc Saloon right here on your hometown station.
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8: When you think of a VFW, boxing probably isn't the first thing that comes to mind. But in Polson, one veteran is using the sport to teach kids far more than to throw a punch. Inside the VFW Post in Polson, the mission goes beyond supporting veterans. It also focuses on mentoring the next generation. NBC Montana did report that leading that effort is head coach Matt Lee, a veteran and former semi-professional boxer with more than 70 fights under his belt, who is now passing down his skills and mindset to kids who need it most. Unlike other boxing clubs in the state, the training, hand wraps, and gloves are absolutely free, and all Lee asks is for the kids to show up with their head in the game. And that is your Copper News this afternoon right here on your hometown station, Copper 94. Copper News, a service of Doc Saloon.
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0: 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Keith Valentine hanging out with you on this Thursday afternoon. And taking a look at your score is going to be Morgan right here on your hometown station, Copper 94. 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
4: Time now for the score on Copper 94, being brought to you as a service by Mead Lumber. We are going to start on the local side of sports with some big news out of the mining city. At least if you're a Montana Tech fan, because that is that mining city legend Hayden Deacons, following an accolade-laden Montana Tech career, signed a professional basketball contract with the Yamaguchi Pats 5 of Japan's B-League. News was announced on Wednesday afternoon via X, with a post featuring graphic of Deacons and caption says, "Go make us proud, Hayden." Just 2 days ago, Deacons woke up to 4 texts from his agent outlining an opportunity in Japan, required him to be in country by August 1st. He then signed a 9-month contract all the way to May the 1st. Yesterday morning, after speaking with his agent and soon-to-be head coach while at home on the family farm back in Geraldine. Also, a reminder that Butte Central Maroon Football Camp is coming up soon, July 27th through the 30th. It's open from first all the way to seniors in high school. We held together up there at the Maroon Field at the Maroon Activity Center. The first through fifth grades will be held each day from 10 a.m. to 1:30 a.m. The cost of the boys in this group will be $34. Second session will be from sixth grade all the way to seniors and be held from 5:30 p.m. to 8 p.m. Cost for this will be boys of $50 each, reduced fee for $23 for each additional camper from the same family. It includes a maroon football shirt. We'll have development and fun for all campers being put on by the Butte Central coaching staff. We'll be back with the national side of news right after this break.
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4: We are going to start on the national side of sports with the MLB All-Star Game, as the Home Run Derby is right around the corner starting on next Monday, and they have been drip-feeding the participants. As it currently stands, Jordan Walker of the Cardinals is participating, along with Boston's Wilson Contreras, Jack Coglione of the Royals, Ben Rice, the Yankees' first baseman, along with fellow AL Eastern Junior Caminero of the Tampa Bay Rays. Found just announced an hour ago, winner of the 2018 Derby, brings some star power, is Bryce Harper of the Phillies. Jumping into NBA, Clippers Toronto trade centered around Kawhi Leonard will not be completed until the NBA investigation into whether the Clippers circumvented the salary cap is completed, according to Teams Today. Clippers Raptors agreed to trade this forward to Toronto for Brandon Ingram, Grady Dick, unprotected first-round picks in 2031 and 2023, a 2027 first-round swap, and two second-round picks. The Clippers, in a statement to ESPN, said the trade can only be finalized if the Raptors ownership group assumes a risk of penalties related to Kawhi's contract that could result from the ongoing investigation. The NBA investigation into the Clippers is focused on whether they circumvented the salary cap by funneling money to Leonard through an endorsement deal totaling $28 million from a now bankrupt bank, Aspiration. Finally, overcoming an early Kylian Mbappe penalty miss in the World Cup, France does win comfortably over Morocco, who was the last African team that was standing in the World Cup off of two second-hand goals, including from Mbappe and Dembele. Messi and Mbappe both have 8 goals to lead the Golden Boot race. Holland is playing on Saturday, sits right behind them at 7 goals. And there was a score brought to you, service by Mead Lumber, here on Copper 94.

0: Hometown Station Copper 94, Keith Valentine hanging out with you on this Thursday afternoon. On the way, we're going to hear from staff meteorologist Jeff Womack. That's coming up.
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4: A nice clear end to the day and sunshine taking center stage for Friday. It'll be a warm start. Now, to the north of us, there could be some pop-off thunderstorms. Probably that's the biggest thing that's changed since we last talked. Most of it looks to be high terrain rain. Now, getting into the weekend, we are in for the hot weather around here. Whitehall in our area will be the hottest, and you're under that heat advisory starting off on Saturday, going all the way through Monday. We're talking triple-digit heat around here, and those heat advisories, well, they're creeping a little closer to the Butte area, but the real heavy heat now is going to be around the northern plains, the eastern half of our state. Excessive heat warnings, North, South Dakota, the high plains of Wyoming, and then you get on the other side of Big Timber, all the way through the northeastern half of the state, could be looking at all-time record highs if you have plans that way. Well, if you want to escape the heat going south, hate to tell you, the heat advisory is there too as well. So it's a two-parter. You got one high around the northern plains, one around the southwest, and the two kind of blocking each other. Where do we fit in? Well, we're going to get a little bit of that simmer here in the Butte area this weekend, but we're going to be the first to cool down as a cool front sweeps in as we get into next week. It's going to be a dry one, a little bit better chance of some needed rain, though, coming midweek of next week, but a hot weekend, well, by our standards, is ahead. We'll take a look at the forecast details on the way.
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80s and then sunshine and mid 80s as we get into the end of the week. For Friday here in Deer Lodge, we can expect temperatures warming up as well, right there into the upper 80s, and then 90s are with us by the weekend. Low 90s for us on Sunday, and then we'll be in the low 90s again on Monday. We'll start to see things shift a little bit going into Wednesday now as we get temperatures back in the mid 80s. The real hot temperatures are coming here into Whitehall. We're going to finish up the week at 92. We'll be close to 100 degrees on Saturday, and then we've got that heat advisory for temperatures taking off into the triple digits on Sunday. Still going to be in the upper 90s for us as we get into Monday. Now, we'll finally start to see a little bit cooler air slip in with a chance of storms on Wednesday, but highs still keeping to the 90s both Wednesday and Thursday for us. Here in the mining city, clear skies tonight and 50, sunshine 87 for your Friday. Then those 90s roll in here to us on Saturday and Sunday. We'll keep it in the low 90s here, though. Partly cloudy and 90 for Monday. We'll be in the upper 80s for Tuesday, and then temperatures start to slide with a chance of rain on Wednesday and a high of 85. I'm meteorologist Jeff Welback. That's the KBOW Copper 94 weather.

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0: 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I'll be back with a Copper Flashback from the year 1994.
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0: Hometown Flashback Station, Copper 94, Keith Valentine. That's going to do it for me on this Thursday afternoon. Scott is on his way in the studio. He'll be taking care of you all the way up until midnight. Starting off with the classic hour, all about those July birthdays right here on your hometown station. You have a fantastic rest of your Thursday. I'll talk to you again tomorrow afternoon. And it's going to be Friday right here on your hometown station.